0: Z-Rock.
1: I'm a fire team leader at the time, trying to get my Marines to cover so we can at least get out of the kill zone and be able to return fire and survive this. One of my very good friends, Paul, winds up getting shot.

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0: Obrigado, Lisboa, from Metallica. Thank you. We love you.
1: 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Z-Rock.

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1: There was a friend of mine on murder, and the judge's gavel fell. 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